0: When times are tough, don't stress it. Put some ice in the glass and a little fire in the speakers.
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0: When times are tough, don't stress it. 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

Hit Country, 100.5 KI, Vincent Mason with Wish You Well. TR here, and we had a guest on Thursday talking about Juneteenth. Yesterday we celebrated the Juneteenth holiday, but today we have all kinds of festivities to celebrate the Juneteenth holiday. Matching up with Haynes Apperson today on the square, downtown Kokomo, noon to 8. Food trucks, vendors, information booths, all kinds of stuff about the history of Juneteenth. And like I said, you get on down there and it's going to be on the square. And the parade will be on the east side of the square, but all other sides of the square downtown will be all about Juneteenth today from noon to 8, right in the middle of the Haynes Apperson Festival, teaming up this year with

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Hit Country 100.5 KI, Taylor Swift with that song from Toy Story 5 soundtrack, I Knew It, I Knew You. And believe it or not, Taylor Swift and Travis Kelce building an actual stage to get married. So this is going to be quite the production, which is actually the opposite of Lainey Wilson. She kind of kept hers a secret and kind of kept it tight-knit and just people she knew. But, oh no, this is going to be a big production for Travis and Taylor. So stories like that you can find out on our website, WWKI.com, or tune in to Tammy in the Morning, our Nick in the Afternoons. And I do a little news blast Monday through Friday at 1:30 to keep you up with what's going on in the world of country music. So there you go. Right now, though.

0: Hit Country 100.5 KI, Zach Brown Band with Homegrown. And speaking of Homegrown, Low Cash put on a great show on Thursday night. And then Asia and Fog Hat last night with Rogers Ritual, Homegrown Band as well. And then tonight we are looking at all kinds of great music coming up and going to round it all out with Coolin' the Gang. That's going to be awesome. And then some fireworks tonight. So make sure you get down to Haynes Apperson. And if you have any questions about all the festivities going on today, the final day of the Haynes Apperson Festival, go to HaynesAppersonFestival.org. It'll give you the entire timeline for all the sporting events, all the rides, everything going on, car shows and more. And then obviously the fireworks wrapping it all up tonight. And also we have the Juneteenth celebration going on downtown today starting at noon. So all of it, HaynesAppersonFestival.org is the place to get all your answers.
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